0: Groups in the dark alleys, patiently waiting for the day they can feed. 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
1: This is for the foster children, for the runaways, for the underworld, and the underpaid.

Everyone's got something that they long for still. 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When you finally close your eyes, come face to face.

for my blood. Oh, Brian, what my belly? I'm for my blood. I woke up this morning wondering.

I'm always here for you, baby. Hypothetically speaking. Poor Carl.

Abraham Ian C. It's not the same και Brother Johnson's εδώ. 1977 Strawberry Letter 23.